Cause I'm only human after all, and you're only human after all. Don't put the blame on me. 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

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Oh my, good Lord. 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
2: I'm going under in this time. I feel there's no one to save me. This all or nothing really got away. You're driving me crazy.